0: what? You know something that I don't know?
1: Well, they continue to attack our allies.
0: You don't know what the dialogue is behind the scenes, that they want to meet desperately to try and end it because they're getting decimated. You don't know. You don't know anything.
2: To Western Australia, where 16 people have nominated for next month's by-election for the state seat of Secret Harbour, recently vacated by Paul Papalia. There were seven candidates at last year's election, in which Mr. Papalia recorded a comfortable victory. The Liberals' Ryan Robertson will top the ballot paper, with Labor's Georgia Tree sixth, and One Nation candidate Luke Hedigan third from the bottom. Queensland, where a man and woman have died in a tragic house fire west of Brisbane. Air News' Lee Harrison reports.
3: Emergency crews were called to the Logan home just after three yesterday afternoon, where they found a house fully engulfed in flames. It took crews about an hour to get the blaze under control. Four occupants managed to escape uninjured. However, a man and woman were located inside the home deceased. A crime scene has been declared with investigations underway. Anyone with relevant information or footage has been asked to come forward. Lee Harrison, Air News.
2: And a man has been killed in a shed fire on Queensland's Sunshine Coast. The shed erupted into flames behind a block of shops in Nambour last night. Fire crews extinguished the blaze and found the man's body inside. The cause isn't yet known. Witnesses are being asked to come forward. And a prominent charity is calling for stronger supports to help victim survivors flee domestic and family violence. New research reveals the cost of fleeing violent situations has risen by more than 70% over the last decade. Anglicare General Manager of Relationships and Wellbeing, Claire Dunlop, says it's getting harder to flee abuse.
4: When somebody is thinking about leaving a violent situation, they have to factor in not only the emotional impact on themselves, their children, and also even their pets. They've actually got to consider, how am I actually going to be able to afford this?
2: The Australian dollar is buying 69.9 US cents. This is
5: 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They have you covered on-road and off-road.
2: Firstly to AFL, and Lions forward Kai Lohman says he's found a new way to stay in games after an earlier lean patch. The Brisbane star has found form with 12 goals in the past 3 weeks and credits lifting his work rate in defence for creating more opportunities.
6: All you want is consistency and to play well every week, so especially as a small forward as well, you get limited opportunities, but I feel like if my pressure is good every week, then I'm playing my role, so just lucky the goals are coming as well.
2: Meanwhile, one of Geelong's key forwards looks set to part ways with the club after four seasons at the Cattery. NU's Sarah Patterson reports.
7: All-Australian Tyson Stengel and his management are said to be in discussions with Geelong regarding a potential exit from the club. AFL Media reports that Stengel's time at the Cats is expected to come to an end, despite him having 3 years left on his current contract. Stengel is currently believed to be residing in his home state of South Australia. Stengel has played 109 games at senior level across three clubs, including Richmond and Adelaide. Sarah Patterson, S Sport.
2: In rugby league, Parramatta Eels half Mitchell Moses has been named to return from a cork thigh in tomorrow night's battle with the Panthers. Moses will form an all-star halves partnership with Jerome Luai next season, but he says he's not giving it any thought until Luai arrives.
8: Well, he's not here yet, so I'm not too sure about at club land what he brings, but it was good in the Origin Arena, but we'll have to worry about that next year.
2: Australian Independent Radio News.
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10: Taking a quick run through the latest forecast for the Bayside. Patchy rain nearby, sticking around today, with a top of 21 expected. Humidity stays fairly high as the day goes on, around the mid-70s. Showers ease back later today, with conditions turning clearer into the afternoon. Heading into tonight, skies clear right out, dropping to a cool 13. Tomorrow is looking sunny and dry, with a top near 22 and another 13 overnight. Right now in Thornside, it's 18. That's the latest weather update thanks to Totally Workwear, locally owned and operated. 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
11: 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My name is Andy Turpin, and I'm coming to you live and local this morning, right around the Redlands Coast and beyond from Radio House here in Thornlands. We are heading into the second hour together, which means we still have a couple of hours left. Still to come in the morning show this morning, we have got tracks from Rod Stewart, we've got Stars on 45, and we're going to take another little trip back to the sensational 60s with the Foundations. That's coming up in around about 35 minutes' time. But to kick off hour number two, it is Queen and Another One Bites the Dust. 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

0: That was Wet, Wet, Wet on Bay FM 100.3 with Love Is All Around. Before that, we heard from Rod Stewart with Sailing. And at the top of that set was Queen with Another One Bites the Dust. Hey folks, I've just got to take a moment to tell you about our monthly membership draw. 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Righty-o, what have we got coming up? We've got one from Grand Funk Railroad, we've got Neil Diamond on the way, and also one from Cheap Trick. But coming up next, it's Stars on 45. 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

That was Seal on Bay FM 100.3 with Kiss from a Rose. Before that, we heard from Grand Funk Railroad with We're an American Band. And at the top of that set was Stars on 45 with Stars on 45. Hey folks, it's time for a quick community service announcement from Bay FM, and this one is from St. Peter's Church, and it's all about their fate. So St. Peter's Church in Wynnum is throwing its annual fate on Saturday the 28th of July from 8 a.m. until 1 p.m. and everyone's invited. Meet the friendly animals at the free petting zoo, get your face painted, enjoy belly dances, Irish dances, live music from the Wynnum bands, and heaps more. Treat yourself to famous homemade cakes and preserves, pick up a bargain at Pandora's thrift shop, grab a snag from the barbecue, browse the craft and plant stalls, and make a morning of it. 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And you can head to the website bayfm.org.au for more information. Rightio, what have we got coming up? We've got tracks from Billy Joel, we've got Glenn Shorrock on the way, and coming up in the next hour, we've got one from The Police. But right now, we're going to take that little trip back to the sensational 60s. It is The Foundations with Build Me Up, Buttercup. 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

0: That was Billy Joel on Bay FM 100.3 with Piano Man. Before that, we heard from Neil Diamond with Longfellow's Serenade. And at the top of that set was The Foundations with Build Me Up Buttercup. Hey, folks, before we get into the last couple of songs for this hour, I'd just like to let you know that I'm actually back tomorrow. I'm filling in from 9 till midday, so a quick little plug for my show. If you'd like to join me tomorrow morning, 9 till midday right here on Bay FM 100.3. But to take out the second hour of the morning show today, we've got Glenn Shorrock. He's going to take us up to the 11 o'clock news with Dream Lover. And coming up after a short break, it is Cheap Trick with Dream Police. 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

0: never guess where I am. That's right, the Melbourne Cup. And the man saying, where's your ticket? There it is, no worries at all. In you go, he's saying, and have a wonderful day. The Melbourne Cup on the lather. And I was very lucky to get a park right near the track. Wasn't I lucky? Hey, yes, I was. And I parked the car there and I popped out with my bag and everything all ready for a marvellous, beautiful day. Yes, I did. And I went straight down to where the horses are. And I'm wandering around there saying hello to the horses and have a look at the beautiful roses. They smell good and you know why? A bit of fertiliser. That's right. So I got out my very special bag and what did I do? I put some in there to take it over my roses, didn't I? Silly, that's right.
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1: Hello there, I'm Sean Bindley. Embattled One Nation MP Barnaby Joyce insists the federal government has the power to block an ISIS soldier from returning to Australia. Tariq Kamla, who fled to Syria to join the Islamic State, has been found alive in an Iraqi prison. The former paediatrician reportedly seeking to be released and returned home. Mr. Joyce says the Albanese government must intervene.
2: We don't bring animals or their wives back to Australia. I mean, I don't know what they're doing, cooking casseroles for their hubby after a day out murdering people.
1: US Defence Secretary Peter Hegseth is before the Senate Appropriations Committee on Tuesday defending an $87.6 billion supplemental war funding request as oil prices climb following the Houthi blockade of the Bab el-Mandeb Strait in the Red Sea. The US president has played down the threat from the Iran-backed Houthi forces, but energy markets are increasingly nervous, with analysts warning crude could top $100 a barrel if shipping disruptions intensify. With US midterm elections approaching in November, rising petrol prices are becoming a growing political headache for lawmakers on Capitol Hill. Jagriti Dave is in Washington.
3: We are already seeing oil prices rise nearly 2% at the open today. On the resumption of tensions between the US and Iran. So what a second choke point could do to oil prices and then subsequently gas prices, which are also rising and causing concern here in the US ahead of midterms, is a real worry for lawmakers as they are campaigning and trying to convince voters why this war is happening ahead of November's midterms.
1: Tabcorp has received a multi-million dollar fine for breaching spam and telemarketing laws. Between February 2024 and June last year, the company made 351 calls to VIP customers on the Do Not Call register. Tab also sent 217,000 non-compliant marketing emails and texts in 2025. ACMA's Samantha York says the breaches can cause harm.
4: For those customers who had, for instance, opted out of receiving marketing telephone calls, they may be people who have a gambling problem and who are experiencing real psychological and financial harm and distress.
1: A Sydney retailer has been hit with a fine of more than $1 million as part of a crackdown on businesses selling illicit tobacco. The Hornsby store was caught still operating despite being slapped with a closure order for selling black market cigarettes. There have been 32 successful prosecutions so far under the state government's blitz. Health Minister Ryan Park says it sends an important message that those doing the wrong thing will be caught.
5: When people see a premises shut down with a big yellow sticker making it very clearly why they're shut down, that sends a very clear message to others that we are out and about, we are closing premises down and we are issuing significant fines.
1: And two men have been arrested in Victoria as part of an investigation into the theft of nearly $500,000 believed to have occurred during the transport of cash to and from ATMs. Madeline Burke reports.
6: The men were arrested early this morning following the execution of two warrants in Mickleham and Dallas. Detectives launched an investigation into the thefts last week after the matter was reported to police. The incidents are believed to involve runs to and from ATMs in several suburbs across Melbourne to the value of nearly $500,000. A 25-year-old from Dallas and a 44-year-old from Mickleham will now be interviewed.
1: This is
0: AFM Sport, brought to you by Hammond Four-Wheel Drive Tyres and More. They have you covered on road and off road.
1: In rugby league, Jake Clifford will spearhead the Cowboys' bid to break Broncos' hearts this weekend. He's been recalled to the starting halves and will partner Tom Dearden after missing last week's loss to the Dolphins. Cowboys coach Todd Payton admits Zach Labert is unlucky to miss out.
7: Well, we felt that Jake needed a mental and physical freshen up after the Manly game. So he's had that. He's chomping at the big game here against the Broncos. And the unlucky one in all of that is Zachy Labert. He's put together a pretty good 4 to 5 weeks of footy since his ACL. So difficult decision and difficult discussion.
1: Benji Marshall, struggling West Tigers, will be without utility playmaker Latu Fayunu for 3 games after he failed to beat his dangerous contact charge at the judiciary. Adam Dewey successfully downgraded his high tackle charge and is free to take on the Raiders on Saturday afternoon. The Giants are vowing to overcome their hot and cold form in Saturday's AFL Sydney derby against the Swans. Connor Iden says their old rivals can expect a physical battle.
8: They'll be coming after us again, but, you know, we'll be going after them as well. It's always pretty heavy in the contest. There's a bit of lip out there and a really physical battle. So, you know, we'll save our cash, no silly fights and things like that. But, yeah, it'll be physical around the contest.
1: Patrick Dangerfield is offering his support to Tyson Stengel. Geelong negotiating with the Premiership forward to finish his contract 3 years early. The Cats captain told Fox Footy Stengel's health is his priority.
9: I look at it more of, have we got the right support in place, which I have no doubt we do. And for me, footy isn't really the ultimate priority there.
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11: Taking a quick look at the latest forecast across Brisbane's Bayside and surrounds, expect a top of 21 with patchy rain nearby hanging about. Humidity stays fairly high today, sitting around the mid-70s. Later today and through the afternoon, those showers stay light and on and off. Into the evening, skies clear right out, with a cooler night down to 13. Tomorrow is looking sunny and dry, with a top near 22 and a low around 13. Right now in Manly, it's 18. That's the latest forecast for the Bayside, with thanks to Totally Workwear, your local workwear specialist. 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
13: Well, g'day folks. If you have just joined me this morning, welcome along. My name is Andy Turpin and I'm coming to you live and local this morning, right around the Redlands coast and beyond. We are heading into the final hour together, but do not despair because we still have a whole stack of great music coming your way. Coming up this hour, we've got tracks from the Little River Band, we've got Richard Clapton on the way, and we are going to take a trip back to the sensational 60s with the Fab Four. That's the Beatles. That's coming up in around about half an hour's time. But to kick off the final hour, it is the Police. With Every Little Thing She Does Is Magic, you are listening to Mornings with Andy Turpin on Bay FM 100.3.

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Saturdays kick off at 6 a.m. with Cameron and the Music That Made Us. It's the soundtrack of our lives, featuring the best of the 70s and 80s. 8 a.m. and it's Tony T with G'day It's Saturday, a fun package of music and infotainment. At midday, it's Mandy with the latest country harvest, modern crossover country music at its best. At 3, we take you back to the 60s with Andy T, bringing you the best of British and American sounds of a decade that became a movement and changed music forever. 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

0: That was Mental as Anything on Bay FM 100.3 with rock and roll music, and that's what we like here at Bay FM. Before that, we heard from the Little River Band with Home on a Monday, and at the top of that set was The Police with Every Little Thing She Does Is Magic. 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Rightio, coming up, we have got tracks from the Pet Shop Boys. We've got one from Smokey and also one from Donna Summer. But up next, it's Robert Palmer with Simply Irresistible. 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We're
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0: That was the Pet Shop Boys on Bay FM 100.3 with Always On My Mind. Before that, we heard from Richard Clapton with Girls on the Avenue. And at the top of that set was Robert Palmer with Simply Irresistible. Hey, folks, time for a quick community service announcement. And this one reads, this year, your volunteering counts more than ever. 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That's Bay FM, keeping the community connected. Rightio, we've still got a few tracks left this morning. We've got the Choir Boys on the way. We've also got one from Old 55 and Poison. They're coming up towards the end of the hour. But right now, we are going to take that little trip back to the sensational 60s. It is the Beatles, and I saw her standing there. You are listening to Mornings with Andy Turpin, live and local on Bay FM, right around the Redlands Coast and beyond.
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0: That was the Choir Boys on Bay FM 100.3 with Run to Paradise. Before that, we heard from Smokey with Don't Play Your Rock and Roll to Me. And at the top of that set was the Beatles with I Saw Her Standing There. Well, folks, you're not going to see me for much longer because that's about all the time that we have together, which means that's about it for my bit. I got to get out of here, but make sure you stick around because the great music never stops here at Bay FM. We're going to get you right through your Wednesday workday with more than just great music. And I'll be back with you tomorrow morning from 9 a.m. I'm filling in, so I look forward to your company then. But to take out the morning show for this Wednesday, we've got Old 55. They're on the prowl. We've got Poison going to take us up to the midday news with Unskinny Bop. And coming up after a short break, it is Donna Summer. She works hard for the money. You've been listening to Mornings with Andy Turpin on Bay FM, the rhythm of the bay.
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I couldn't figure out if my old man was deaf or I was stupid. He'd come in the house and yell out, "You done your homework?" I said, "What?" He says, "Beg your pardon?" I said, "What?" "Beg your pardon, Carl." I said, "What, Dad?" Go on for 10 minutes. Well, he just said the opposite of what he meant. He never said what he meant, he just said the opposite. You had to guess what he meant by him saying the opposite. Like slamming doors, he hated doors being slammed. He wouldn't say, "Don't slam the door, that's too easy." Come home from school. "Carl, what? 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"Well, I'll give it a go."

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Welcome to Wednesday afternoon. My name's Marie and I'm filling in for the fabulous Georgia Voices and Vibes today. It's just voice, that's me, and I will bring the vibes for you. 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

0: Now, that has got to get your Wednesday afternoon going for sure. Love, love, love that song. Now, later on in this hour, I'm going to tell you all about our trivia night. It is selling out really fast, so I'll give you some more information a little later on in the hour. But in the meantime, enjoy the music I'm playing for you this afternoon. 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

0: Another great song at Bay FM, She's So High. Now, I did promise that we would talk about the 70s, 80s and 90s music trivia night. This is on the 1st of August at Victoria Point Sharks Sporting Club, 325 Colburn Avenue, Victoria Point. 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

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We have great music coming up for you from Roxette, from Bette Midler, and heaps, heaps more. Before we go on to the next song, I just want to send a little shout out to a few people. Hello to Jared over there at Stratty. I know he will be listening. Big shout out to Sue, to Maren, oh, who else? So many people that I know are listening, to Terry and Gilly. Thank you so much for supporting Bay FM. We appreciate you for sure. So let's get it going. Here's Roxette, The Big L, Bay FM 100.3.

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0: 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It's school pickup time, and reduced speed zones are now active around primary, high schools and colleges. 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

The one and only Bette Midler with The Rose. Such a beautiful song. More great music tonight with our concert series. Join Herman with Georgia Satellites live in New York, recorded at the Ritz in February 1987. This high-energy concert captures the band at the peak of their early success, just after the release of their debut album. Formed in 1980, the Georgia Satellites shot to international fame with their smash hit, Keep Your Hands to Yourself, a song that put their southern rock sound on the world stage. It's a great chance to relive the raw energy of one of the 80s biggest rock acts. Don't miss Georgia Satellites live in New York 1987. That's with the fabulous Herman. 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

BFM 100.3 with Ward Thomas, Carry You Home. More great music. I hope that you are enjoying Wednesday afternoon. 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

0: 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It's school pickup time, and reduced speed zones are now active around primary, high schools and colleges. 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

Happy Wednesday afternoon. That was Foreigner, Say You Will. Now, I did mention in the last hour that I was going to tell you about how you can help Bay FM. One way is to go to Grilled at Victoria Point. 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And I'm going to give you another way to help Bay FM a little later this hour. Up next, though, here's Bee Gees. I Can't See Nobody. 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

0: 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Oh, yes, I know. And you're all saying if you want a sausage roll. 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
6: G'day everybody, the afternoon run as we check on that flow of traffic outbound through Capalaba going okay. Watch out through the roadwork zone, Old Cleveland Road through to Tilley Road. Both directions heavy, obviously outbound's our main concern for the afternoon. A couple of busy spots on the gateway, Port of Brisbane Motorway through to Wynnum Road of course, and then southbound through the Old Cleveland Road interchange. That's the gateway at the moment. It's actually not too bad. It was a reported accident just coming off the back of Wellington Street at Bainbridge Street through Wellow Point. Actually that's Ormiston there, not really causing any huge delays. Good run through, actually, the roundabout. Looking good if you're coming through Finucane Road towards Delancey Street. Nothing that's going to slow you up too much. Shop, dine, relax. 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It's Jay. 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

0: Are you listening? I hope you are, and I hope you've enjoyed the music this last few hours. Well, it is time for me to say goodbye. First of all, I do want to remind you that the M&Ms are back on Friday from 1 to 3. So listen in, Marie, that's me, and Marusha will be back on air for M&Ms. In the meantime, I hope you've enjoyed Wednesday afternoon with me. I have certainly enjoyed your company. 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

Yeah, it's pretty simple. You just walk up behind them and say, nice wings, mate. Jamie Walters, 100.3, Bay FM, Wednesday afternoon. Jono in for Jared. I'm the official Bay FM fill-in guy. I'm here till 7 o'clock. The countdown is on. I'm really excited. 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

I think it's funny when people say, I really don't want to spread a rumour, but then they do, right? Like this one, Miley Cyrus is heavily rumoured to headline the entertainment show for the NFL regular season game between the 49ers and the Rams at the MCG September 11. But it's just a rumour, right? Here's Miley Cyrus right now. Flowers on BFM. We were

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2: Struggled a bit this afternoon on the gateway in the southbound direction, trying to come through from, say, Wynnum Road. It looks heavy, really all the way through to Mount Gravatt, Capalaba Road, and not quite the merge. You got a heavy run there through Wishart as well, coming outbound on Mount Gravatt, Capalaba Road. There was a reported accident through Burbank. Can't see any delays from it. Mount Cotton Road, just after the Mount Gravatt, Capalaba Road interchange. Reasonably good Moreton Bay Road through the back of Capalaba. Heavier through Old Cleveland Road to get through to Tilly. But it's probably gotten a little bit better in the last 30 minutes. And that heavy run as well, shouldn't underestimate it coming out of Lota. Manly Road, if you're travelling towards the southbound run to Greencamp Road, definitely under speed. It's Jay, that is the latest traffic. But from everyday essentials to weekend treats, discover it all at Victoria Point Shopping Centre. 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

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You know, once upon a time, Silverchair's Daniel Johns and Natalie Imbruglia dated. Natalie, still playing, should be playing with Bryan Adams, not playing, but, you know, live on stage. March the 1st, the BEC 2027. Jono here, Wednesday afternoon. Tony T and Jacko getting together. I'll tell you where soon on BFM.

0: This is 100.3 Bay FM Wednesday afternoon, Friday Ridings, Castles. Jono here, Jacko, Tony T, going to be live at St. Anthony's School Fete. Have we confirmed that with the principal? Maybe they'll dunk the principal. If there's a dunk tank, he'll be in it. It's all happening St. Anthony's Alex Hills Wild West Fete, Saturday, August the 22nd. For more information, go to the website, our website, bayfm.org.au.
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That's Ray on Bay FM, and there's two questions that need to be answered. Where is my husband, and who is the voice near the end of that song? Well, the first one, I don't know, he's probably at the pub. The second question is Agatha. It's Ray's granny. Jono here, Wednesday afternoon. If you love classic cars, I'll give you the details about a show soon.

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It's a double shot. Why wouldn't you do that on a Wednesday afternoon? Dragon, this time. Hey, Barnsley, if you're up for a road trip, going to be live in the Wit Sundays, August 12th through the 17th. And in Townsville, October the 17th, is Barnsley right now on Bay FM.

100.3 by FM. The beat goes bang. That's an old Tommy James and the Shondells song. Dragging the Line, Jono here. If you've got a teenager like me that just turned 16 and they're getting their learners, I've got a workshop for you thanks to the Redlands City Council. Details before 6. Here's the script on Bay FM.

0: This is 100.3 Bay FM Wednesday afternoon. The script coming to Brizzy, March 23, 2027. We're already talking about concerts in 2027. How fast is the year going? Oh, my daughter just turned 16. What about yours? I know, it's a tough time. But the Redland City Council have come to our rescue because she wants to get a learner's, right? Just like your daughter or son. So Ready for the Road workshop is happening. The course is designed specifically for supervisors of learner drivers. That's you and me. July 30, Redlands Memorial Hall, Cleveland. That's the place to be. 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All the information, all you need, go to our website, bayfm.org.au.
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2: Pretty heavy this afternoon in patches. The Gateway Arterial hasn't had its best afternoon from the Port of Brisbane Motorway south. Some kind of delay through to the merge all the way to the Pacific Motorway and then down through the Hyperdome. You know you're going to cop that. Look, if you're heading to the Bay, it's a little slower on Old Cleveland Road towards Tilley Road and then through the back of Capalaba, both on Moreton Bay Road and Old Cleveland. That's not the greatest. Pretty heavy as well. Further south than that, if you're trying to make your way towards Mount Cotton through Ney Road, that looks busy in the outbound direction at least until you clear Linden Road. And there's a bit of inbound traffic there as well. No accidents. That run through is improving on Ransom and Greencamp Road, but it's taken a bit of time to do that as well. We'll keep an eye on it all for you. No other issues. Great food though. Great times. That's the point. At Victoria Point Shopping Centre, station sponsor, it's Jay. 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

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The Primitives crash from the Dumb and Dumber movie soundtrack. 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Go to the website right now. Here's the Sick Puppies. Maybe

0: National Hammock Day. I don't know what you're thinking. So I reckon you knock off early. Knock off right now. It's after 5 o'clock. Enjoy a swing on your hammock when you get home with your favourite bevy, just like Craig in Thornlands. 0468 371 003. Rightio, what happened on this day in rock music history? Coming up soon.
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Carrie Underwood on Bay FM. Wednesday afternoon, there must have been something in the water in England back in the 80s. It was on this day, July 22, 2019. Check this out. Queen's iconic Bohemian Rhapsody video hit 1 billion views on YouTube. Can you believe that? Ready, clear throat. 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Bohemian Rhapsody on Bay FM.

0: 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Mike and the Mechanics, All I Need is a Miracle, which is exactly what it would be for me to lose a few kilos. I know I have to get off the couch first, right? Run to Cure Brisbane, happening Sunday, August the 16th. You're invited. 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Every dollar raised goes to research better, safer and effective treatments. Run to Cure Brisbane, August the 16th, New Farm Park. All the information, you know what to do. 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
7: Aussie language is a naturally smart-ass language. Like, you ask someone how they are in Australia, they don't tell you how they are. They tell you what they're not. And you get to guess the rest. Okay, mate, how you going? Oh, not bad. What have you been doing? Oh, not much. Where is this place? Oh, it's not far. When are we going? Oh, not long now. How much was that, mate? Wasn't cheap.

tell you what, I must be getting hungry. I can smell sausages cooking. Who's cooking sausages? This is 100.3 Bay FM, Wednesday afternoon. Jono here, in for Jared. You know, it's National Mango Day. The only way to eat a mango, I reckon, is in a blender with your favourite beverage. Have that after your sausages. I got a mate, Pete. He lives in Mango Hill up north there, you know. But he doesn't like mangoes, so he calls it Banana Hill. Way to go, Pete. Fleetwood Mac, Over My Head, 100.3 Bay FM.

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Wednesday, hump day, 100.3 Bay FM. John O here before 7 o'clock. Fuel prices are going up. Corvettes on the bay and cops grilling and chilling in the Redlands. From their latest CD, did I say CD? Until the Sun Explodes, this is Sublime Wizard on Bay FM.

0: If you're playing along at home, the Southern California band Sublime and their new song Wizard, you can upload or download whatever you do with it right now. Jono here Wednesday evening. If you're thinking about having a sickie on Friday, I'd do it anyway because, you know, Friday afternoon traffic just sucks anyway, doesn't it? 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

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You never know what you're going to hear next on this station, that's for sure. I'm a mess, which is, you know, every teenager. I've got a couple, so I know. Eagles frontman, drummer, Don Henley, born in 1947. He would have been 79 today. And he might have heard this song playing on his stereo. The Ataris doing a cover of his song, The Boys of Summer, on Bay FM.

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The Ataris covering the Boys of Summer from Don Henley. Don Henley would have been 79, if my calculations are correct, today. Happy birthday to you if you're having a birthday today. 0468 371 003. Let me know if it's your birthday. Right, the Queensland Corvettes Club Inc. presents Corvettes on the Bay. It's going to be a huge day. Sunday, August the 23rd, I'll be broadcasting live from 9 to noon on the day.

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Well, it's been a grueling afternoon on the roads, I know. That's it for me. I'll catch you tomorrow morning around about 6 o'clock for Thursday. Brekkie, it's only a, what, a 1 in 5? It's only an 11-hour turnaround. Make sure you're here to have Brekkie with me tomorrow morning from 6 o'clock. I'll leave you with this one from Third Eye Blind. Don't forget, Herman will be in next with his concert series. Have a great evening. It's 100.3 Bay FM.

0: And welcome to another Wednesday Night Live. This week, Georgia Satellites, live in New York, 1987. What's this one all about, Herman?
1: Yeah, Dave, Georgia Satellites, another American rock band that's also a blues band. They formed in 1980. This concert was recorded at the Ritz in New York in February 22, 1987, following the release of their first album. They had their first big international hit from their first album called Keep Your Hands to Yourself, which was the start of their popularity. Now, people might also know their version of Hippie Hippie Shake, which was a great version of that track as well. A great live concert.
0: Well, here we go then. Georgia Satellites, live in New York, 1987.
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0: thank you people for showing up here tonight. Coming wasting a Sunday night with us out here, so what we're gonna do now, I guess, ladies and gentlemen, before we get any further, I'd like to thank Elektra Records a whole lot because they took a chance on us about 6 months ago, and tonight we got our gold represented to us here in New York City, so we want to thank you all very much.
1: Hey man, I tell you, it wouldn't have been nothing without all you people out here, sitting right out here in the dang Ritz.
0: So what we're going to do is we're going to do a song off that record Mr. Rick Richards sings. I think we're going to do that thing they call the Battleship Shames.

That was Battleship Chains, one of the hits from the debut album from the Georgia Satellites. We'll be back with more from the Satellites when the biscuit continues in a moment.

Keep your hands off the dial, cause the best is yet to come from the Georgia Satellites in concert on The Biscuit.

That was Railroad Steel, wrapping up the Georgia Satellites in concert from New York City on the King Biscuit Flower Hour. We'll be right back after this.

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Good evening, Simon Taylor here with you on 100.3 Bay FM. It's great to have your company tonight. We kicked off with Dire Straits and Calling Elvis. Mark Knopfler wrote that as a tongue-in-cheek tribute to Elvis fans who felt the King was still out there somewhere. Plenty of classics ahead this hour. Swanee, Blue Suede, The Beach Boys and Mark Cohen. But right now, let's just turn it up. It's time for the B-52s and Love Shack, 100.3 Bay FM, live and local.

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0: Motley Crue firing things up with Kickstart My Heart, and before that, Bee Gees with Stayin' Alive. Two huge tracks from two very different worlds. Let's slow things down now. Here's Ronan Keating and Yusuf Islam with Father and Son. Give us the time and we'll give you the music. 100.3 Bay FM.
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1: The kookaburra is one of our most iconic birds. 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They're also monogamous. A male and female commit long-term to breed and raise their offspring together.
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I've got Dragon with Cry, The Cranberries with Blinker, and T-Rex is going to bring in the glam with Metal Guru. 100.3 Bay FM, heart and soul of the Bay.

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That was TRX with Metal Guru. Thanks for spending your evening with me, Simon Taylor, here on 100.3 Bay FM. 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

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Remember just how good the feeling was. 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And my family listened 50 times.

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1: Taking a quick check on the current weather outlook for Brisbane's Bayside. Expect a cool one across the Bayside with a top near 12 and light rain about. Showers should ease back later today with conditions improving through the afternoon. Skies clear into the evening, heading down towards 12 again overnight. Tomorrow is looking much brighter. Sunny skies on the way at a top around 20. Right now in Manly, it's 13. That's the latest forecast for the Bayside, with thanks to Totally Workwear, your local workwear specialist. 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

And that song was originally recorded by Joe Walsh before he re-recorded it with the Eagles for the movie The Warrior. Good morning and welcome to 100.3 Bay FM. I'm Rob Weeks and thanks for joining me for Sunrise this beautiful Thursday morning. 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

0: Here's a little something for you. Before Queen became a household name, Freddie Mercury released this song in the single under the name of Larry Lorex. And that was Larry Lorex, I Can Hear the Music. 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And if you're looking for something to do tomorrow afternoon, head along to Grill and Chill, a free community event hosted by the Cleveland Police Station. 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
8: Snakes are often feared, but they're also fascinating. Snake locomotion is remarkable. No legs, just an elongated spine and rippling muscles enable a snake to slither gracefully. They're part of natural ecosystems and should always be left alone.

0: And here's a little bit of something. Taylor Swift cleverly named that song with a double meaning. It refers to both timeless style and someone whose surname happened to be Styles. I'm Rob Weeks. I hope you're enjoying 100.3 Bay FM. 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

0: 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And the song, of course, is Legs. We've still got more great music coming up before 6 this morning, so thanks for making 100.3 Bay FM part of your Thursday morning. 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

That brought back some memories. Steve Winwood originally released that song in 82 before it became an even bigger hit after being remixed a few years later. That's all from me for your sunrise this morning. Thank you for your company. 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And I reckon he'll even get you laughing along. I'm Rob Weeks. Whatever you choose today, make it count. Thank you for listening to 100.3 Bay FM, the rhythm of the bay. Good morning. Have a great day.

Look at that. We've almost made it to the weekend. It is Friday Eve, after all. Bay FM Brekkie Thursday morning. Jono here. I'm so happy the Dolphins won last week. Let's see if they can keep on going. This morning on the show, Graham, fuel prices, they're going up. Footy round 21, fun facts about the Redlands, fish and tide times, yeah. Not necessarily in that order. If you're looking for a job or thinking about changing your career, Sue's got Jobline right after the Cranberries. 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

0: Thanks for listening to 100.3 BFM Brekkie. Bellamy Brothers, Let Your Love Flow. Jono here, Let the Fuel Flow. But why does it cost so much? It's gone up again. I just put 80. 80 got me 40. 80 bucks, 40 litres, you know. Cost of living's through the roof. My daughter's birthday last Sunday. She turned sweet 16. Happy birthday, G. So I took the kids out for sushi last Sunday. And I was sitting there in the restaurant and I'm thinking to myself, you know, I wish I was rich. Not really that rich, just rich enough not to have to worry about what colour the plates are at the sushi restaurant.
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You never know what you're going to hear next on Bay FM, that's for sure. Gin Blossoms, found out about you, Jono here. Before 7 o'clock, fuel prices are on the way up again. Corvettes on the bay and cops chilling and grilling. Dead Star, Deeper Water, Bay FM brekkie.

There you go. That's what happens when you get a bunch of talented musos in one room. Pete Jones from Crowded House, Barry Palmer from Hunters and Collectors, and Carolyn Kennedy. Yeah, they're called Dead Star, the song Deeper Water. Jono here, BFM Brekkie. We'll check and see what's happening on Southeast Queensland's biggest car park, the M1, right after this one from the Stones. This is Angie.

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2: Morning, everybody. Into checking this flow of traffic early. Looks like it's a little slow up the gateway. You'd get a prize if it wasn't. That northbound run through to Old Cleveland Road, a little slow back to the merge in the inbound direction. The Bayside run from Vicky Point to Thornlands, back of Sheldon and Capalaba, it's all very light early. Old Cleveland Road, yet to build too much through Chandler and Tilly Road, but it will later in the morning. Manly Road, good. Wynnum Road as well. And that flow of traffic out of Lowe's. It's a fairly light traffic. Port of Brisbane Motorway is starting to liven up a little bit, but still pretty makeable conditions through there early as well. We'll keep an eye out for you. From everyday essentials to weekend treats, discover it all at Victoria Point Shopping Centre. Station sponsor, it's Jay. 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

So I've just been talking to my weather girl, Janet. She says there's going to be some patchy rain around today. I said, you know, you could use the word scattered showers. That'd be kind of cool. She's like, yeah, that'd be okay. Top of 22 on the way. This is Dua Lipa on Bay FM Brekkie.

0: I'll tell you what, if that doesn't get you out of bed, nothing will. Judas Priest heading out down the highway on BFM. Brekkie, Jono here. Coming up to 7 o'clock. Spring is in the air, just around the corner, isn't it, really? The end of September, there's an event coming to the Redlands Coast. Massive lineup of live music, market stalls, carnival rides. It's Redfest 2026 happening late September. Cleveland Showgrounds, the place to be, and the organisers are looking for you. Well, they're looking for volunteers. Check out the Redfest Facebook page for more information. Right now, back before you've got time to microwave that frozen brekkie burrito.
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You never know what you're going to hear next on Dave and Brekkie, that's for sure. Johnny Chester, I don't even know sometimes. Midnight Bus, Jono here. Is the World Cup finished yet? My goodness, that thing went forever, didn't it? Oh, that's right, Spain won. Right, our focus is on the rest of the footy season right now. Round 21, we'll check out before 9 o'clock this morning. Is the Bee Gees alone on Dave and Brekkie?

0: Because you were born different, men will fear you, try to drive you away.
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I was just sitting here thinking, I was pretty privileged back in the 80s. I went over to see the America's Cup in Perth back in 1986, I think it was. And WA had a slogan back then. It was, G'day from WA. Birds of Tokyo, they're from WA. Anchor. Jono, Babe and Brekkie, heading for a max of 22 degrees, but nothing too serious.

0: My dad used to say, hey, Jono, there's no prizes for seconds, mate. Maybe not back then, Dad, but there is these days. R.I.P.L. Vape and Brekkie, Jono here. 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
2: Morning, everybody. Had a pretty good run early. The gateway's been a little bit troublesome as usual from Mount Gravatt to Palabar Road. Getting through to that point from the merge is really heavy. Also, that inbound run happened yesterday as well. Just had a slower traffic off Mount Cotton Road heading towards the gateway. It's the usual stuff through the lights and the merges there, and it does create some delay again there this morning. Coming up through the Sleeman Sports Complex to Tilley Road at Chandler, inbound traffic building. Not too bad from the back of Kupalabar. The rest of that run actually looks good. Wellow Point to Birkdale, then eventually Wakeley and Gumdale. Looks okay. Manly Road inbound building, but still Wynnum Road looking pretty good in both directions, and no issues to and from the airport off the gateway. Looking clear so far. Your local destination for shopping, dining and more. Station sponsor, Victoria Point Shopping Centre. It's Jay Moore. Local traffic for you soon on 100.3 Bay FM.
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I'd really like to know if you agree with me. 0468 371 003. Do we play a better mix of music in the morning in Brizzy? I'm 100.3 Bay FM, Brekkie, Jono here. If you're thinking about taking a stroll over to King Island today, low tide will be at 10:59 a.m. at 0.71 of a metre. Your Queensland news update right after the Goo Goo Dolls on Bay FM.

0: AFM National News, brought to you by Manly Harbour Village, where Brisbane meets the bay.
1: This is ANU's Queensland. I'm Lee Harrison. The Premier has committed to delivering a major piece of Olympic and Paralympic infrastructure on time and under budget as the state marks 6 years to go to the Games. Designs for Brisbane's National Aquatic Centre have been revealed, but seating capacity could be slashed for the 2032 Games. David Crisafulli says it'll be a legacy piece for future Queenslanders.
2: It's beautiful, and I can assure Queenslanders there's a real momentum and some real excitement, but it'll be done on time and on budget, and that's something that we've been really firm about. We have to respect people's money. Equally, we have to make sure that it's a Games for all of Queensland, and we're doing that.
1: A man sustained serious injuries following a stabbing in Logan. The 51-year-old was involved in an altercation with a group of men in Woodridge around 9:30 last night when he was stabbed with a sharp object. He was taken to hospital for treatment. The remaining group fled the scene. A teenager's been charged, accused of attacking another teenager at a school in Cairns yesterday. The 15-year-old boy entered the grounds around 11, where he allegedly assaulted a 16-year-old with scissors, causing facial and back injuries. Police say the accused does not attend the school. He was arrested in Manunda and is due in court next month. A remote part of Western Queensland is set to become a major military hub. With more on that story, Peter Jones.
3: The large-scale testing and evaluation launch site will be located on a 1.2-hectare range near Thargomindah and will become Australia's first privately owned site of its type. The Crisafulli government has teamed up with Black Sky Aerospace and has chipped in $7.5 million. The project is expected to create about 60 jobs. Bulldozers will roll in later this year, with the high-tech facility due to go live by mid-2028. Deputy Premier Jared Blay says it'll cement Queensland with the reputation as a leader in advanced manufacturing and defence innovation. Peter Jones, AIR News.
1: New domain data shows Brisbane's housing market momentum is stalling. Over the June quarter, house prices edged up by 0.4%, while unit prices fell by 1.2%, marking the weakest growth for both in 6 years. Chief residential economist Nicola Powell says other capital cities are experiencing a similar trend.
4: It's really being led by Sydney, Melbourne and Canberra. They all saw house and unit prices decline over the quarter. But what we've got in our other mid-tier capital cities like Brisbane, Perth, as well as Hobart and Darwin, they are still recording gains in house prices, but the momentum has slowed sharply.
1: To sport now, Broncos players have let the sledge from Cowboys coach Todd Payton go through to the key ahead of their Queensland derby on Saturday night. Payton declared everyone north of Brisbane hates the Broncos. Star forward Pat Carrigan says he's not interested in a war of words.
5: I still know I got a job to do, and once you cross that white line, there's 80 minutes in front of you, that if you're worrying about all the white noise outside of it, then you probably got your job wrong. So yeah, it's all smoke and mirrors. It's good for the theatrics, and if it puts a few more bums on seats, and I guess it's good for the game too.
1: And pole vaulter Nina Kennedy has been named Australia's flag bearer for the Commonwealth Games opening ceremony. Paralympic swimmer Tim Hodge named the baton bearer. This is AIR News Queensland.
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0: This is 100.3 Bay FM Brekkie. Dan and Shay, glad you exist. I'm glad you're there, because if you weren't there, I wouldn't be here. Well, I would be, but I'd be talking to myself, which is what I'm doing anyway. Jono here, Bay FM Brekkie. Hottest tickets in town, you know what they are. 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

100.3 Bay FM. Thursday morning, brekkie. It's Friday Eve. The weekend is just around the corner. I can't wait. You know, today, just having a look at the National Day calendar, it's Vanilla Ice Cream Day and Gorgeous Grandma Day. Is your grandma gorgeous? Mine was, yeah. So, bottom line is, go take your grandma out for ice cream. That's how you celebrate those 2 days together. Tony T and Jacko are going to be out and about doing our live broadcast very soon. I'll tell you where after 8 o'clock. 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

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T-Rex, Children of the Revolution. And speaking of children, Jacko and Tony T are going to be live at St. Anthony's School Fate. I'll tell you where and when soon. Lisa Dawson, Bayside Bites this afternoon. We'll talk to her on the phone as well. Eskimo Joe right now on Bay FM Brekkie.

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It's school drop-off time, and reduced speed zones are now active around primary, high schools and colleges. Please observe these reduced speed zones and respect the safety of our young Baysiders. Another community announcement from Bay FM. 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

0: 100.3 Bay FM, Brekkie, ELO. Jeff Lynn, keeping violinists and celloists employed since the 70s. Good on you, mate. On the telephone, Lisa Awesome Dawson, the host of Bayside Bites. What's biting on the bay this afternoon, Lisa?
1: Morning, Jono. Well, we have a recipe from a listener this afternoon, which I'm excited about. We've got a beautiful spicy pumpkin soup, and I'm pairing that with a three-ingredient air-fried bagel.
0: Oh, my goodness. This sounds awesome. I love pumpkin soup. Awesome Dawson does it again. Hey, what bevy goes with an air-fried bagel? What do you reckon?
1: I think I'd go with Lime Cordial.
0: Lime Cordial, what a great idea. Let's play it right now. Don't forget to listen to Lisa this afternoon, 1 to 4 on Bay FM.

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2: Morning, everybody. Start at ease, which is good news on the Gateway northbound. Malgravatka Palabar Road, that section's still a little heavy on the Gateway northbound. Just watch out for that really heavy traffic through the roadwork zone coming through Chandler, Old Cleveland Road. It's both directions, inbound busy prior to the lights in Tilley Road. And then if you're coming in the outbound direction, you're going to get some delays as well. That's Old Cleveland Road. Manly Road through Tingalpa this morning looks busy. The roadwork's a little heavy as well through Manly West. Watch out if you're travelling through there, both directions at the moment. Just around the Ringara Street region, it's a little bit busy, both directions, or Radford Road. School drop-off time as well, I think, adding to that. We'll keep an eye on it. Creating memories with family, that is the point. 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
1: Jono, love the show, mate. Time to resurrect some Chuck Norris jokes, mate. Do you know that the flu gets a Chuck Norris shot every year?
0: Oh, my goodness. Are we going to do this? Chuck Norris resurrected for 2026. You know, Chuck Norris has a mug of nails instead of coffee in the morning. Thanks, Shannon. I appreciate that. 0468 371 003. If you've got a chuckle, Fooey's coming to Brizzy November the 5th. Here they are right now on Bay FM Brekkie.

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1: 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Brekkie, Jono here. Thursday morning. If you want something to do with the kids this coming Saturday, I've got an idea for you coming up after this one from Fitz and the Tantrums on Bay FM. Brekkie.

0: 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That's the place to be. Chuck the kids in the minivan. It's all happening from 8 o'clock in the morning. Great day for the whole family. Yeah, kids love animals, don't they? Wombats, monkeys. It's going to be a petting zoo, face painting, live music and Irish dances to keep you on your toes. Not forgetting the big Barbie and cakes. It's all happening. St. Peter's in Wynnum. All the info and directions, go to bayfm.org.au.
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Luke Combs doing an old Tracy Chapman song, Fast Car, on BFM Brekkie Thursday morning. John O here. Looks like the sun will shine and it's going to heat up about 24 degrees by lunchtime today. If you're heading out west, 28 in Longreach, believe it or not. Friday, Saturday and Sunday, looking at blue skies, tops around 24 degrees. That's it for me. I'll catch you tomorrow for Brekkie at 6 o'clock. Lemonheads, Mrs. Robinson on BFM Brekkie.

0: And that was Anastasia on Bay FM 100.3 with Left Outside Alone. Before that, we heard from ABBA with Knowing Me, Knowing You. And at the top of that set was Bruce Springsteen with Born to Run. Hey folks, are you looking for a way to add some extra excitement to your local event? 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
3: This is Jackie from QE, and I just want to say thank you so much for playing my song. 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

That was Concrete Blonde on Bay FM 100.3 with Joey. Before that, we heard from the Buggles with Video Killed the Radio Star. And at the top of that set was JD Souther with You're Only Lonely. 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So that'll be tomorrow from 3 until 5 at Thornlands Skate Park on Cleveland Redland Bay Road. 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Coming up in the morning show, we've got tracks from John Farnham, we've got Paul Simon, and also one from Katie Lang. But coming up next, we are going to take that little trip back to the sensational 60s. It's Dusty Springfield, and I Just Don't Know What to Do with Myself. 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

0: Hey, we've got Paul Simon on the way with me and Julio down by the schoolyard. We've got Katie Lang. She's going to take us up to the 10 o'clock news with Constant Craving. But coming up next, it's Rupert Holmes. It's the Pina Colada song, but its real name is Escape. You are listening to Mornings with Andy Turpin filling in today with you right through until midday right here on Bay FM, the rhythm of the Bay.
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When you look down at jeans, you can see a thong. So she must have loose jeans on. I said, by the way, where's the other one? The other what? I said, thong, they always come in twos. He said, what do you know about thongs? I said, I'll wear them. He said, do you? I said, yeah. He said, when? I said, when I'm feeling hot.